0: Rated. X Rated.
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0: Taliwan, good afternoon sa mga katropa natin yung nag-upod sa atin this time. Mga katropa live on the Senate and Plenary Session. And upod natin this afternoon is katropang Josiel Banyas. So right now,
1: with katropang Ira, with 12 senators present, ang 12 senators present conducted this session right now with Senator Win Gatsalian as the presiding officer. And pamatian na to ng proceedings kay may ara sang pagbago sa mga committees. Because of the 12 senators present right now, si Senator Miguel Zubiri temporarily as the majority leader, Senator Win Gatsalian as the presiding officer, and may bagong Senate Sergeant at Arms kag may bagong Secretary General. Pamatian nato ng proceedings sa sinimati niyon.
2: Resolution number 10. The secretary is directed to read only the title of the resolution without prejudice of inserting the full text thereof.
3: Concurrent resolution providing for the adjournment sine die of the first regular session of the 20th Congress of the Philippines, not later than 12 o'clock midnight today, June 3, 2026.
2: Mr. President, I move to adopt Senate Concurrent Resolution number 10.
4: Is there any objection? Hearing none, motion is carried.
2: Mr. President, in conformity with the Senate Concurrent Resolution that we have just adopted, I move that the committee on the Senate provided therein be composed of Senators J.V. Ejercito, Francis Pangilinan, and Rafi Tulfo. I so move, Mr. President.
4: Is there any objection? The chair hears none. The motion is approved. Senators J.V. Ejercito, Francis Pangilinan, Rafi Tulfo, and shall compose the committee of the Senate to inform the President of the Republic of the Philippines that the first regular session of the 20th Congress is ready to adjourn sine die.
2: Thank you very much, Mr. President. And just for clarity, the PS resolution we earlier approved is 430. The number is 430. 430? 430. Mr. President, before we adjourn, the chair would like to state for the
4: Majority Leader, before we adjourn,
2: yes.
4: Allow me to give a few remarks. Before we adjourn, ladies and gentlemen, the chair would like to state for the record that we are compelled to call the session to order today. After the Senate adjourned on May 26, 2026, session was scheduled to resume on Monday, June 1, 2026, and on Tuesday, June 2, 2026. But the former Senate President failed to appear in both instances. Further, Article 6, Section 16.5 of the Constitution provides that neither House shall, during sessions of Congress, adjourn for more than 3 days without the consent of the other House. The Senate has been adjourned and unable to resume session for the past 2 days, placing us on the brink of constitutional violation had we not convened today. Thus, in the absence of a duly consulted postponement and the continued absence of the former Senate President pro tempore and members of the majority, we are compelled to call the session to order. The quorum of 12 is based on majority of 22 senators over whom jurisdiction can be obtained by the Senate. This is in full accord with the ruling of the court in Avellino versus Cuenco that an absolute majority of 12 out of the 23 members can constitute a constitutional majority of the Senate for quorum purposes. And with precedent, specifically the May 5, 2015 session, where the quorum was based on 17 available senators with 7 others beyond the Senate's coercive jurisdiction. Thank you.
2: Thank you very much for the clarity, Mr. President. Mr. President, let the record reflect that the chair, a Senate President pro tempore, shall serve as acting president pursuant to Rule 5. Yes. Presiding officer of the Senate pursuant to Rule 5, Section 4C and 5 of the Rules of the Senate. Yes. Pursuant to our rules, the wording is actually acting president, Mr. President, on our rules. Just for the record, Mr. President.
4: Is there any objection? Hearing none, the motion is approved.
2: Mr. President, I move that the President of the Republic of the Philippines and the House of Representatives be informed of the election of Senate President Pro Tempore and Acting Senate President Sherwin Gachalian. I so move, Mr. President.
4: Is there any objection? Hearing none, the motion of the majority leaders hereby approved.
2: Mr. President, I move that the first regular session of the 20th Congress of the Philippines on the part of the Senate be adjourned, sine die.
4: Is there any objection? The chair hears none. The motion is approved. The first regular session of the 20th Congress of the Philippines on the part of the Senate is adjourned, sine die.
1: So there you are. Ang ginpili lang nila, may reorganization sa Senate President, Senate Pro Tempore.
0: Yes.
1: Sinong ikadusing nga senador? It's Senator Chis Escudero. Pagkatapos nga sumulod siya, and then before that, may posting siya sa Facebook nga kung ano man ang himuon niya para sa iyan, it's his decision. Mm-hmm. So may mga haka-haka before, kag may mga information, siya may ginpatawag kuno sa Malacanang, somebody is senator, and crying before a group of people, possibly isa niya sa mga tawag na ton persons of interest, si Senator Chis Escudero. And with that, ang minorya subong seem to be duse na. With Senator Chis Escudero tumawid sa kabila. But we don't know yet the commitment of Chis Escudero. But right now, it seemed to be the body language and with the attendance of Senator Chis Escudero sa session today, nagapakita nga umupod na siya sa minorya, sa grupo ng Senator Tito Soto and Senator Panfilo Lacson. And bangod sina, nag-elect sila sa Senate Pro Tempore. Bangod kay hindi sila maka-elect sa Senate President because they need at least 13 votes. Kay ang kinanglan 12 plus 1 majority of the entire members of the Senate. So 12 plus 1 ang half sa 12 plus 1 equals 13. Mm-hmm. So hindi nila pwede maislan ang Senate President. So nagpili sila sang Senate Pro Tempore for the meantime. Ang Senate Pro Tempore amoy ni siya ang in lieu of Senator Lorin Ligarda. Kasi Senator Lorin Ligarda under the Cayetano leadership siyang Senate President, Senate Pro Tempore. So, si Senator Win Gatsalian, ang ila sininga gin-elect. May bago silang Secretary General. And pagkatapos ka nag-appear, si Senator Chis Escudero. Temporarily, nag-preside ang Senate Pro Tempore as elected by 12 senators present and amoy na siya si Senator Win Gatsalian nga nag-serve as the presiding officer. And today, June 3, supposed to be is the last session day sang Senado. Kahit Mondays, Tuesdays, and Wednesdays ang ilang sininga session. Ang Webes, ginatiganan nila ini sa mga committee hearings. Ang Biyernes, why na? Because 4-day work week ang Senado. So, naka-schedule was supposed to be ang Senate Loribon Committee under sa kay Senator Pia Cayetano and Senator Rodante Marcoleta. Under the leadership of Senate President Alan Peter Cayetano. Mm-hmm. Ang question kagang concern sinisubong is this. Kumo kay may hearing buwas ang Senate Blue Ribbon Committee? Mm-hmm. Sinong may call? Si Alan Peter Cayetano is still the Senate President. Siya gihapon ang Senate President. Ang ginbayluhan lang ang Senate Pro Tempore. Si Senator Lorin Ligarda. So, si Cayetano, Alan Peter Cayetano, the Senate President, could still call the shot pertaining to the investigation. Mm. Kaya wala sila maging pili, maging elect niya chairman sang committee, Senate Blue Ribbon Committee. But nag-adjourn na sinideye ang Senado today because they believe nga they have the quorum. Normally, sa 24-member Senate, ang quorum is 12 plus 1. Which is 13. Ang present kay mga senators, 12. So we don't know kung din sila nagkuha sa mathematical tawag na ito sa formula nga ang majority of 24 is 12. Kaya tinuksi lang sila mo to constitute a quorum kinanglan 13. So gin take out nila si Bato de la Rosa that is no longer a member of the Senate. Or gin take out nila si Jinggoy Estrada because si Jinggoy right now could not be physically present. Kaya wala pa man sang pagpahalin sa roster sa mga senador sa kay Bato. 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Only that due to some circumstances, wala iya makatambong si Bato, wala iya makatambong si Jingo Estrada. 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So ang House niya, most likely, today or tomorrow, ma-adjourn man sila sinideye. 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So, anong matabo buwas sa Senate Blue Ribbon Committee hearing? So, most likely, madayon niya ang Senate Blue Ribbon Committee hearing. May problema lang subong. 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Kung 23 lang isipon mo, ma-certain location by location, ti masiling kita, 23 lang senador na to. So, bukit si Bato at large, nowhere to be found. So, 23, so ang majority of the 23 is most likely 12. So dira sila posible nagbase nga 23 lang ang isip sa senador to subong kasi Bato is no longer counted. Pero we need to consult legal minds pertaining to this as far as ang Senate rules also is concerned. Pero sa ato sila nga pagtanaw, there's really a group of persons, not only senators, nga gusto iya islan si Alan Peter Cayetano as the Senate President, and they want to take control of the Senate for whatever reason. Duha ang dako nga isyu karon sa Senado. Number one, ang impeachment against the Vice President nga nakaumpisa na convene ang Senate Impeachment Court. Kag ang ikaduha, amo ini ang naka-schedule nga hearing para sa Senate Blue Ribbon Committee sa flood control project. So balan flood control corruption nga nagkainabo. So amo ning natabo subong sa Senate, as far as the Senate is concerned, as per declaration sang temporary majority leader nga si Senator Juan Miguel Subiri, nag-adjourn na sinideye ang Senado, and they will be back on July 27 sa joint session before the State of the Nation address of President Bongbong Marcos. So amo ning ato sa madulong update, Joe Salbanias, para sa XFM 100.7 Iloilo, XFM News.
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0: There you go mga katropa, mga latest update gikan sa Senado. So bantayan ang mga dugang balita pa ako na about ni sa ano sa Senate mga katropa, mga latest news dili gid lang sa XFM 100.7 Radyo Patrol Iloilo. This time mag-play kita sa mga music and when we get back aton pagatam yawon ang iban pagid naton yung mga katropa nga nagaupod sa aton. 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

0: 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Ribbon Committee and social welfare and rural development, Senator Rafi Tolfo for public services, Senator Bam Aquino for basic education, Senator Francis Pangilinan for agriculture, and Senator Risa Ontiveros for health. 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
1: Majority Senator, and that is Senator Francis Escudero. Let's go there live.
2: Tulfo Erwin, Tulfo Rafi, Villanueva, Villar Camille, Villar Mark Zubiri, Senate President Cayetano Alan.
3: With 12 senators present, the chair declares a quorum.
4: Mr. Presiding Officer, Mr. Presiding Officer, I move to declare all elected positions in the Senate vacant.
3: Is there any objection?
5: Second.
3: Duly seconded. The motion is approved. Majority Leader.
4: Mr. Presiding Officer, I move that we proceed with the election of the Senate President pro temp.
3: Is there any objection? Hearing none, motion is carried.
4: I hereby move and nominate Senator Sherwin Gatsalian as the Senate President pro tempore.
3: Is there any objection?
5: Seconded.
3: Second. Duly seconded. The motion is approved. Thank you, dear colleagues. Majority Leader.
4: Mr. Presiding Officer, I move that we elect Senator Juan Miguel Zubiri as Chairman of the Committee on Rules.
3: Is there any objection?
5: Second.
3: Duly seconded. The motion is approved.
6: Thank you very much, my dear colleagues. My dear colleagues, I move that we proceed with the oath-taking of the Senate President pro tempore. I so move. And we will ask Senator Soto, the most senior member of this chamber, to proceed with the oath to our new Senate President pro tempore.
0: Pasumpaon si Senador Win Kitsalyan. Eh, dito sa utong pasumpa. Siya kita mo yung pinaka-senior.
7: Hereby solemnly swear. Hereby something, sir. That I will well and faithfully discharge.
8: That I will well and faithfully discharge.
7: To the best of my ability.
8: To the best of my ability.
7: The duties of my present position.
8: The duties of my present position.
7: And of all others. I may hereafter hold.
8: I may hereafter hold.
7: Under the Republic of the Philippines.
8: Under the Republic.
7: That I will support and defend the Constitution
8: of the Philippines.
7: That I will obey the laws, legal orders, and
8: obey the laws, legal orders,
7: and decrees promulgated by the duly constituted authorities.
8: Promulgated by the duly constituted authorities.
7: And maintain true faith and allegiance to the Republic of the Philippines.
8: Maintain true faith and allegiance to the Republic.
7: And that I impose this obligation upon myself voluntarily.
8: And impose this obligation upon myself voluntarily.
7: Without mental reservation.
8: Without mental reservation.
7: For the purpose of
8: obligation. For the purpose of obligation.
7: So help me God.
8: Help me God.
7: Thank you, sir. Thank you.
6: Congratulations. Thank Mr. Senate President Pro Tempore.
9: Majority Leader.
6: Mr. President, I move that we proceed with the election of the Senate Secretary.
9: Is there any objection? Hearing none, motion's approved.
6: Mr. President, I move to nominate and elect Secretary Ray Bantug Jr. to the position of Senate Secretary. There being no other nominations present.
9: Is there any objection? Duly seconded. The motion is approved.
6: Mr. President, I'd like to also move to proceed with the election of the Senate Sergeant-at-Arms.
9: Is there any objection? Hearing none, motion is carried.
6: Mr. President, I move to nominate and elect Police Major General Alfredo Soto Corpus to the position of Sergeant-at-Arms, there being no other nomination.
9: Is there any objection? Hearing none, motion is carried.
6: Mr. President, I move that we give their oaths of office together.
0: Nagpili man sila sa ilang Sergeant-at-Arms kag ang Senate Secretary magkabinan kay ang Senate Secretary nga ginapoint ni Senator Adan P. Peter Cayetano. Wala siya mag-pati, abi, no? Nga mag-
6: And that I will well and faithfully discharge. Congratulations to the new Sergeant at Arms and to the new Secretary, our comebacking Secretary of the Senate. Mr. President, I move to elect the following senators as chairpersons of the following committees. Senator J.V. Ejercito, Chairman of the Committee of Finance. Senator Tito Soto, Chairman of the Committee on National Defense. Chairman Panfilo Ping Lacson, Chairman of the Committee on Public Order and Committee on Accounts. Chairman Erwin Tulfo, the Committee on Accountability of Public Officers and Investigations and Social Welfare and Rural Development. Chairman Senator Rafi Tulfo to the Committee on Public Services. Chairman Bam Aquino to the Committee on Basic Education. Senator Kiko Pangilinan, Chairman of the Committee on Agriculture. Senator Risa Ontiveros, Chairman of the Committee on Health. Senator Lito Lapid as Chairman of the Committee on Games and Amusements. Senator Chiz Escudero to retain his Committee on Housing. And yours truly, Senator Zubiri, as Chairman of the Committee on Foreign Relations.
9: Is there any objection? Hearing none, the motion of the majority leader is hereby approved.
6: Okay, Mr. President, I move to consider
0: Escudero,
6: PS Resolution Number 432. This is the resolution amending Rule 2 of the Rules of Procedure on Impeachment Trials to provide for the election of a presiding officer in all cases not involving the President of the Philippines. I so move, Mr. President.
9: Is there any objection? Hearing none, the motion is approved.
6: I move to adopt PS Resolution number 432. I so move, Mr. President.
9: Is there any objection? Hearing none, the motion is approved.
6: Mr. President, may we ask the Secretary to read the title of the measure for clarity and place on record the title of the resolution.
10: Resolution amending Rule 2 of the Rules of Procedure in Impeachment Trials to provide for the election of a presiding officer in all cases not involving the President of the Philippines.
6: Thank you, Mr. President. Mr. President, I also move to consider proposed Senate Concurrent Resolution number 10. The Secretary is directed to read only the title of the resolution without prejudice of inserting the full text thereof.
10: Concurrent resolution providing for the adjournment sine die of the first regular session of the 20th Congress of the Philippines, not later than 12 o'clock midnight today, June 3, 2026.
6: Mr. President, I move to adopt Senate Concurrent Resolution number 10.
9: Is there any objection? Hearing none, motion is carried.
6: Mr. President, in conformity with the Senate Concurrent Resolution that we have just adopted, I move that the Committee on the Senate, provided therein, be composed of Senators J.V. Ejercito, Francis Pangilinan, and Rafi Tulfo. I so move, Mr. President.
9: Is there any objection? The Chair hears none. The motion is approved. Senators J.V. Ejercito, Francis Pangilinan, Rafi Tulfo, and shall compose the Committee of the Senate to inform the President of the Republic of the Philippines that the first regular session of the 20th Congress is ready to adjourn sine die.
6: Thank you very much, Mr. President. And just for clarity, the PS resolution we earlier approved is 430. The number is 430. 430? 430. Mr. President, before we adjourn, the chair would like to state for the
9: Mr.
6: record.
9: Mr. President, why Majority Leader, before we adjourn,
6: yes.
9: Allow me to give a few remarks. Before we adjourn, ladies and gentlemen, the chair would like to state for the record that we are compelled to call the session to order today. After the Senate adjourned on May 26, 2026, session was scheduled to resume on Monday, June 1, 2026, and on Tuesday, June 2, 2026. But the former Senate President failed to appear in both instances. Further, Article 6, Section 16(5) of the Constitution provides that neither House shall, during sessions of Congress, adjourn for more than 3 days without the consent of the other House. The Senate has been adjourned and unable to resume session for the past 2 days, placing us on the brink of constitutional violation had we not convened today. Thus, in the absence of a duly consulted postponement and the continued absence of the former Senate President pro tempore and members of the majority, we are compelled to call the session to order. The quorum of 12 is based on majority of 22 senators over whom jurisdiction can be obtained by the Senate. This is in full accord with the ruling of the court in Avellino versus Cuenco that an absolute majority of 12 out of the 23 members can constitute a constitutional majority of the Senate for quorum purposes. And with precedent, specifically the May 5, 2015 session, where the quorum was based on 17 available senators, with 7 others beyond the Senate's coercive jurisdiction. Thank you.
6: Thank you very much for the clarity, Mr. President. Mr. President, let the record reflect that the chair, a Senate President pro tempore, shall serve as acting president pursuant to Rule 5. Yes. Presiding officer of the Senate pursuant to Rule 5, Section 4C and 5 of the Rules of the Senate. Yes. Pursuant to our rules, the wording is actually acting president, Mr. President, on our rules. Just for the record, Mr. President.
9: Is there any objection? Hearing none, the motion is approved.
6: Mr. President, I move that the President of the Republic of the Philippines and the House of Representatives be informed of the election of Senate President pro tempore and Acting Senate President Sherwin Gachalian. I so move, Mr. President.
9: Is there any objection? Hearing none, the motion of the majority leader is hereby approved.
6: Mr. President, I move that the first regular session of the 20th Congress of the Philippines on the part of the Senate be adjourned, CNEG.
9: Is there any objection? The chair hears none. The motion is approved. The first regular session of the 20th Congress of the Philippines on the part of the Senate is adjourned, sine die.
0: Okay. 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
11: Siguro naman po nakikita nyo, nakakapag-isip po ako, nakakapagsalita po ako. So wala pong ground para magkaroon ng acting president. This is an illegal coup d'etat na may kasamang pagbabasura ng ating konstitusyon. I warned everyone about this from day one. We warned everyone yesterday when we explained the use of the parliamentary tool of not having a formaculeta. I ask everyone, please pray, kasi at that time, balita po namin na nag-step up sila sa pagsasabing wala na yung kaso nyo, sumama lang kayo or pumunta lang kayo ng session hall. 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Actually po, hindi nila ako tinanggal. 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You're playing around with fire. This is not just about the Senate. This is about the Philippine Constitution. 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So this is their answer to the crisis they made. From May 11 till now, crisis after crisis, pinapasok yung NBI ni May 11, binaboy din tayo ng May 13, pagkatapos issue after an issue, at ngayon naman po, instead of a simple adjournment sine die, kung saan meron tayong isang buwan na magtrabaho mga committee, pagkatapos umpisa na natin ng impeachment, they're going to bring the Senate and the country into a political crisis. Ako'y nakikiusap sa lahat. Correct your mistakes. Wala namang problema because I issued an advisory kanina na nakasinedia tayo. The country is already in economic crisis. Hindi lang nararamdaman to ng mga upper class. The world is in crisis because of what's happening in Israel, Iran, US, in what's happening with that conflict. Marami pong naghihirap na, mas maraming maghihirap pa. We need the impeachment to be fair and impartial. We need to investigate the flood control scam in a very impartial way that will be satisfactory to all our people. And we need a functioning Senate, an independent Senate. Huwag niyo po kaming alalahanin, mga kababayan. Okay po ako. They can try to remove me, they can kill me, but they will not kill the idea of a democratic Philippines led not by men, but by laws, led by the Philippine Constitution. Kung sabi niyo po at natatawa yung iba that the Senate is under attack, 2023 pa lang ho, yung PI, gusto pong amendahan yung Constitution. After magsalita si Senator Aini, wala daw katotohanan yon. E ngayon po, binasura ang Constitution. Ano ba tingin yung kasunod nito? So mga kababayan, again, God is sovereign. Let's all reflect on this and pray. But tomorrow, tuloy ang hearing ng Blue Ribbon Committee. I am still the legitimate, legal, moral Senate President of the Republic of the Philippines. There is still functioning committees. We have to hear the testimonies. Invited po, pati po, yung mga gumawa ng illegal ngayon. You can try to stop us, but you will be stopping the Filipino people. So sa ating mga kababayan who wants to pray or have a prayer vigil sa Senado bukas, pumunta po kayo. 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Again, sincerely po, we pray for all of our leaders and we tell everyone here, let's pray for our country and may God bless the Philippines.
0: Nabatean mga kabinan si Senator Peter Alan Cayetano nga naghahambal nga siya manggapo niya ang Senate President, legal Senate President, kag ang mga committees naging buto nila sa di sa imang gihapon ko, no? 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He did not immediately open the session but instead requested from the secretary a copy of the resolution submitted by Senators Tanyada, Sanidad, and Presence of the Public. He read slowly and carefully said resolution after which called and conferred with his colleagues, Senator Francisco and Tirona. Shortly before 12 noon, February 21, 1949, due to decision be opened, the petitioner finally called the meeting to order, except Senator Soto, who was confined in hospital, and Senator Confessor, who was in the United States. All senators were present. Senator Sanidad, following a long-established practice, moved that the roll call be dispensed with, but Senator Tirona opposed the said motion. Obviously, in pursuance of the premeditated plan of petitioner and his partisans to make use of dilatory tactics to prevent Senator Tanyada from delivering his privileged speech, the roll was called. Senator Sanidad next moved, as the usual practice, to dispense with the reading of the minutes. But the motion was likewise opposed by Senator Tirona and David, evidently again in pursuance of the above-mentioned conspiracy. Before antes kagpatapos ang roll call, pagkatapos ang reading sang minutes, si Senador Tanyada repeatedly stood up to claim his rights to deliver his one-hour privilege speech, but the petitioner then presiding continuously ignored him. And when after the reading of minutes, Senator Tanyada, instead of being recognized by the chair, the petitioner announced that he would order the arrest of any senator who would speak without being previously recognized by the Senate President. But all the while, tolerating his actions of his follower, Senator Tirona, who was continuously shouting at Senator Sanidad out of order every time the latter would ask for recognition of Senator Tanyada. At this time, ano ginamo na? At this juncture, some disorderly conduct broke out the Senate, as if the pre-orange at about the same time, Senator Pablo Angeles David, one of the petitioner followers, was recognized by petitioner and moved to adjourn obsession. Evidently, again, is pursuance of the above-mentioned conspiracy to muzzle Senator Tanyada. Senator Sanidad registered this opposition to the adjournment. Nag-oppose si Sanidad sa pag-adjourn sa sesyon. At this opposition was seconded. Herein, respondent who moved that the motion of adjournment be submitted to a vote. Another commotion ensued. Terrible issue na, no, sa 1949. Senator David reiterated his motion for adjournment, and her end respondents also reiterated his opposition to adjournment, and again move that the motion of Senator David be submitted to a vote. Suddenly, the petitioner bang the gavel. Wala niyang ipamatian to ang motion nga may opposition sa pag-adjourn sa sesyon. Suddenly, petitioner bang the gavel and abandoned the chair, hurriedly walk out of the session hall, followed by Senator David Tirona, Francisco Torres Magaluna, and Clarin, while the rest of the senators remained. Whereupon Senator Merincio Aranz, Senate President Pro Tempore, urged by those senators present, took chair and proceeded with the session. So, ginbang na ito magkabinan sa nagapongko kasi ni President. pagkatapos nga may motion sa iyang nga mga kapdanan nga mga senador apang may oposisyon. 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Senator Kabili stood up and asked that it made of record, it was so made that the deliberate abandonment of the chair by the petitioner made it incumbent upon Senate President pro tempore Arantz and the remaining members of the Senate to continue the session in order not to paralyze the function of the Senate. So, hindi mo magkabina ni Senator Avilino nagpetisyon siya sa korte. Supreme Court nga i-declare nga illegal ang komposisyon sang grupo nanday Arantz. 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Ginupdan siya sang iya nga mga followers? Di karon, gin palapot ini makabinan sa Supreme Court. Ang ambal sa Supreme Court, amo ini, if the petitioner is sincere in his desire of presiding over the decision of the Senate for which reason he has sought help of the Supreme Court, why has he failed to take advantage of the commitment made under oath by respondent? Since February 26, 1949, why has he since then been not only falling but refusing to attend the session and preside over them? Why it is that petitioner and the group of senators have given occasion, in fact, compelled the senators of Cuenco Group to issue warrant of arrest to remedy the lack of quorum that has been hampering sessions of the Senate? Why it is that the Senate Sergeant at Arms, his subordinates, and the peace officers helping have to be hunting for the senators of Avilino Group in so far fruitless is not farcical endeavor to compel them to attend the session? This event that have been unfolding before our eyes played on every the screaming heard in all newspapers and of which by their every nature we cannot fall to take judicial notice considered way and analyze in relation with happenings in the Friday and Monday sessions, February 18 and 21, 1949, have driven into our mind. To conviction that powers and prestige which command the position of President of the Senate, he actually has no earnest desire to preside over sessions of the Senate, the most characteristic and important functions of the President of the Senate. His refusal to attend the session, notwithstanding correspondence commitment to allow him to preside over them, can and should logically be interpreted as an abandonment which entails forfeiture of office. So, pwede makabinan ang deciding case. 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His refusal to attend the sessions notwithstanding correspondence commitment to allow him to preside over them can and should logically be interpreted as abandonment which entails forfeiture of office. 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An act strengthening the protection of patients against hospital detention on grounds of non-payment of hospital bills or medical expenses and providing stiffer penalties for violation thereof. 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Samtang si Senator Cisneros nagpagwa sa statement subong ilabang gabi, send it back to work for the Filipino people. So, no? Kay Senator Cisneros, we express our deep appreciation and commend the courageous decision of Senator Francis Escudero to take the floor today and confront the issues facing institution. His action sent clear message that his commitment to the country, to the Senate, and to the Constitution would prevail above all else. His presence enabled the Senate to proceed with the discussions and matters that are too important to left unresolved and too consequential to be set aside. On the issue of quorum, this is not an uncharted matter. The Supreme Court, ati yung manigapo, no? Ang gin nakita naton nga sa pag-research naton. On the issue of quorum, this is not an uncharted matter. The Supreme Court in Abilino versus Cuenco recognized the principle that a quorum of 12 is determined based on the number of members who are legally able to discharge the functions of the Senate. There is likewise an institutional precedent. In 2015, the Senate recognized a quorum of 12 senators who were within its jurisdictions. The Senate continued to perform its constitutional duties because the work of government could not be placed on hold. At a time when the nation faces pressing challenges, the Filipino people expect their Senate to work, deliberate, and fulfill its constitutional mandate. The institution cannot remain stalled by disagreement or uncertainty. Our duty is clear: to legislate, provide oversight, and serve public interest. The Filipino people deserve a Senate that shown up, does its job, and place public service above politics. It's time for the Senate to move forward and get back to work for the Filipino people. Statement mga kabinan ni Senador Ches Escudero. 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Amending for the purpose Republic Act 9439 entitled An Act Prohibiting the Detention of Patients in Hospital and Medical Clinics on the grounds of non-payment of hospital bills. 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